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We go drink drinks and take shots until we fall out like the roof on fire. 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

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There were so many handsome boys looking at me, looking at me. He came up to me and he crossed my